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Ah!

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1: As Muddy Waters said, the blues had a baby, and they named it Rock and Roll. 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
1: Good morning. The U.S. and Iran have agreed to a memorandum of agreement to reopen the Strait of Hormuz and further extend the ceasefire. The deal was announced by Pakistan, which has been acting as a mediator between the two sides, trying to keep the shaky ceasefire in effect. It says talks will continue with both sides this week on the technical details, which have not been released, and that it will be formally signed in Switzerland Friday. An implementation of the different articles won't occur until that signing, so it's not clear when the Strait of Hormuz will reopen or when Iran will give up its nuclear stockpile. Still, news of the agreement was welcomed in the financial markets in Asia, and world oil prices began falling this morning. Unclear is Israel's part in this. It was bombing Hezbollah targets in the suburbs of Beirut yesterday. Iran's been insisting Israel must stop the attacks in Lebanon, Israel insisting it be allowed a free hand to pursue Hezbollah. The keel's been laid for the first of the Royal Canadian Navy's new destroyers. Vice Admiral Angus Topshe spoke at the keel-laying ceremony in Halifax about HMCS Fraser, saying, "We have always been a destroyer navy, small ships capable of doing big things anywhere that Canada needs them to go." The first HMCS Fraser was sunk in 1940 after aiding in the evacuation of British and French troops from France as the Germans advanced early in World War II. As has become tradition over the centuries, a symbolic coin was welded onto the Fraser's keel, which is supposed to bring good luck to her crew. Tragedy in Missouri as a small plane crashed shortly after taking off from a small airport about 100 kilometers south of Kansas City. The plane carried a pilot and 11 passengers and crashed shortly after taking off from the Butler Memorial Airport. Officials say the plane was carrying skydivers yesterday, just taken off, was making a left turn when apparently it lost power, crashed into a field, and caught fire. In sports, the Hurricanes are Stanley Cup champions, shutting down the Golden Knights 3-0 in Game 6. Carolina captain Jordan Staal won the Conn Smythe Trophy as playoff MVP. At the World Cup, Australia beat Turkey 2-0. Germany handled Curaçao 7-1. Netherlands had a 2-2 draw with Japan. Cote d'Ivoire downed Ecuador 1-0. Sweden over Tunisia 5-1. On the diamonds, Blue Jays lost 8-3 to the visiting Yankees. Rangers over the Red Sox 6-4. And the Canadian Open was won by American Bud Cauley, his first PGA win in 15 years on tour. Now you're up to date. I'm Daryl Good.
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2: Island weather looks like we could have a mainly cloudy day on our hands. A little bit of rain coming at us. A high of 22 degrees, low of 12. We might have some thunderstorms tonight. Tomorrow, cloudy but warm. Highs of 22, low of 14. And Wednesday, a nice mainly sunny day with highs of 22 and low of 14 degrees.
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0: That is our lady peace in the feed from the home of the island's rock, Max 93.1. Good morning. It's a Monday. Hope you are doing well. Hope you had a great weekend. We had a complete new moon at 11:54 last night. We're kicking off a brand new week halfway through the month of June and less than a week away from the summer solstice. Astronomical summer will arrive in Atlantic Canada Sunday at 5:24 in the morning, marked by the summer solstice. The moment is the longest day of the year, occurring when the Earth's axis reaches its maximum tilt toward the sun, so less than a week to go. As for today, mix of sun and cloud. Slight chance we're going to see some showers late in the afternoon. We've got wind out of the south, 20 gusting to 40 with a high of 20. Showers in the forecast this evening and overnight, and will drop to 14. Coming up, the pursuit of happiness after a number one from Fleetwood Mac.
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0: Pursuit of Happiness and Hard to Laugh from the Islands Rock Max 93.1, and something beginning today that the city of Charlottetown would like residents to know about. The urban forest management work will begin today along portions of the Andrews Pond Nature Trails. The project is expected to be completed in early fall. The work will include managing wood debris, removing invasive glossy buckthorn, and replanting affected areas with native trees, shrubs, and plants. So that begins today, and you can get more information on the Wrights Creek Urban Forest Work on the city's website, charlottetown.ca. As we head for information on this Monday morning, we've got a cut from the cult.
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1: Good morning. Prime Minister Mark Carney was talking about a new world order on the weekend in preparation for the G7 summit in France beginning today. Carney said the United States will play a role in the new world order, but no one country or institution will have all the answers. He told a reporter some countries will be on the same page on various issues like taking action on artificial intelligence and child safety. For instance, he said Canada's taking the issue of child safety seriously and feels a laissez approach is not the answer. He said the U.S. will be four square behind some issues, but not all. A Kings County man is dead after a single vehicle crash yesterday morning. Kings District Mounties were called just before 7:30 about a single vehicle rollover near a residence on Route 4 in Alliston. Mounties, firefighters, and paramedics responded. The 33-year-old man was pronounced dead at the scene by the paramedics. He was the only one in the vehicle. The investigation's ongoing into just what happened. It was wet and windy, but spirits were not dampened that much at the BIPOC Fair in Charlottetown Saturday. 26 vendors set up their wares promoting Black, Indigenous, and people of color-owned businesses with paintings, various crafts, and services. One of them was Jana Wong, who moved to Summerside with her family from Hong Kong in 2021. Wong said she was really grateful that she met so many people who expressed their feelings towards her art and calling it a joyful experience. Coordinator Judith Mendioli with the advocacy group BIPOC United for Strength Home Relationship told CBC the fair was launched to boost diverse entrepreneurs navigating unique hurdles. She said starting a business is not easy, and a lot of BIPOC folks on the island are also dealing with other issues like immigration or permits. So they wanted to create a platform to highlight their efforts to bring their culture to the island and help the regional economy. Despite the weather, she termed it a success, and they're hoping to make it an annual event. In sports, Carolina blanked Vegas 3-0 in Game 6 to win the first Stanley Cup since 2006. Hurricanes captain Jordan Staal won the Conn Smythe Trophy as playoff MVP, 6 goals in the final. At the World Cup, Australia beat Turkey 2-0. Germany handled Curaçao 7-1. Netherlands had a 2-2 draw with Japan. Cote d'Ivoire downed Ecuador 1-0. Sweden over Tunisia 5-1. In baseball, the Yankees beat the Blue Jays 8-3. Rangers downed the Red Sox 6-4. And in golf, American Bud Cauley won the Canadian Open Golf Tournament. That's his first tour victory in 15 years. Now you're up to date. I'm Daryl Good.
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2: Island weather looks like we could have a mainly cloudy day on our hands, a little bit of rain coming at us, a high of 22 degrees, low of 12. We might have some thunderstorms tonight. Tomorrow, cloudy but warm, highs of 22, low of 14. And Wednesday, a nice mainly sunny day with highs of 22 and low of 14 degrees.
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0: Clever Boy, Queen of the Broken Hearts from the home of the Island's Rock, Max 93.1. So the folks at Big Brothers Big Sisters of PEI have their big home draw going on for 2026. If you are stuck for a Father's Day gift, a ticket might make a great gift idea. A brand new home or $150,000 in cash. And another early bird draw is coming up in time for Father's Day. If you buy your ticket before the 17th, you could win the early bird draw of $7,500 in cash. You can check out the home in the Canadian Tire parking lot or get more information by going online to PEIBigBrothersBigSisters.ca. On the way for a Monday morning, the boys are back in town.
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0: Thin Lizzy and the boys are back in town from the home of the island's rock, Max 93.1. And for fans of Def Leppard, they dropped a new greatest hits compilation this past Friday. It's available on standard 1LP black vinyl and a special edition tour exclusive blood red marbled vinyl. They also released pro shot live videos of some recent singles, including Rejoice and Personal Jesus, filmed during their Las Vegas residency. So a new compilation album from Def Leppard now available. We've got Def Leppard coming your way after an information update on a Monday morning. And coming up, we're going to Let It Ride with BTO.
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0: 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Here's what you need to know.
1: Good morning. The U.S. and Iran have agreed to a memorandum of agreement to reopen the Strait of Hormuz and further extend the ceasefire. The deal was announced by Pakistan, which has been acting as a mediator between the two sides, trying to keep the shaky ceasefire in effect. It says talks will continue with both sides this week on the technical details, which have not been released, and that it will be formally signed in Switzerland Friday. An implementation of the different articles won't occur until that signing, so it's not clear when the Strait of Hormuz will reopen or when Iran will give up its nuclear stockpile. Still, news of the agreement was welcomed in the financial markets in Asia, and world oil prices began falling this morning. Unclear is Israel's part in this. It was bombing Hezbollah targets in the suburbs of Beirut yesterday. Iran's been insisting Israel must stop the attacks in Lebanon. Israel insisting it be allowed a free hand to pursue Hezbollah. The keel's been laid for the first of the Royal Canadian Navy's new destroyers. Vice Admiral Angus Topshee spoke at the keel-laying ceremony in Halifax about HMCS Fraser, saying, "We have always been a destroyer navy, small ships capable of doing big things anywhere that Canada needs them to go." The first HMCS Fraser was sunk in 1940 after aiding in the evacuation of British and French troops from France as the Germans advanced early in World War II. As has become tradition over the centuries, a symbolic coin was welded onto the Fraser's keel, which is supposed to bring good luck to her crew. Tragedy in Missouri as a small plane crashed shortly after taking off from a small airport about 100 kilometers south of Kansas City. The plane carried a pilot and 11 passengers and crashed shortly after taking off from the Butler Memorial Airport. Officials say the plane was carrying skydivers yesterday, just taken off, was making a left turn when apparently it lost power, crashed into a field, and caught fire. In sports, the Hurricanes are Stanley Cup champions, shutting down the Golden Knights 3-0 in Game 6. Carolina captain Jordan Staal won the Conn Smythe Trophy as playoff MVP. At the World Cup, Australia beat Turkey 2-0. Germany handled Curaçao 7-1. Netherlands had a 2-2 draw with Japan. Cote d'Ivoire downed Ecuador 1-0. Sweden over Tunisia 5-1. On the diamonds, Blue Jays lost 8-3 to the visiting Yankees. Rangers over the Red Sox 6-4. And the Canadian Open was won by American Bud Cauley, his first PGA win in 15 years on tour. Now you're up to date. I'm Darryl Good.
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2: Island weather looks like we could have a mainly cloudy day on our hands, a little bit of rain coming at us, a high of 22 degrees, low of 12. We might have some thunderstorms tonight. Tomorrow, cloudy but warm, highs of 22, low of 14. And Wednesday, a nice mainly sunny day with highs of 22 and low of 14 degrees.
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0: Blue Rodeo, trust yourself. The Island's Rock, Max 93.1 with Al in on your Monday morning. Thank you for letting us be part of what you've got going on. Now, we are into tick season, a bit of a threat to both people and pets. And I came across an article concerning some myths where ticks are concerned. If you've heard that ticks can fly or jump, you'll be relieved to know that they can't. In fact, their legs are pretty unimpressive, according to Escher Cattle, who is an entomologist at the Regional Government of Cape Cod. What isn't a myth is that ticks can be vectors of disease, including Rocky Mountain spotted fever and, infamously, Lyme disease. The good news is you can decrease your chances of catching the disease from a tick bite if you remove the tick within 24 hours. Sometimes tick bites go unnoticed, though, so it's important to check yourself when you come back indoors during warm weather. If you do find a tick, don't try and burn it or suffocate it. Use a trusty pair of tweezers, grip it near the mouth parts, and pull it off. If anything gets left behind, your skin will naturally push it out with time. As well, a bit of a tick bite prevention, according to Escher Cattle, quote, "I know it looks kind of dorky, but tucking your pants into your socks is a really good tip, making it so that there are barriers between ticks and your skin as much as possible is extremely good strategy."
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0: That is the Foo Fighters and the best of you from the home of the Islands Rock, Max 93.1. So, June 11th, they inducted the latest class into the Songwriters Hall of Fame, and it includes Gene Simmons and Paul Stanley of Kiss. Other recipients, Kenny Loggins, Taylor Swift, and Canada's Alanis Morissette. The Songwriters Hall of Fame induction and awards gala took place at the New York Marriott Marquis in New York City. Simmons and Stanley's induction into the Songwriters Hall of Fame adds to a long list of career accomplishments, including their induction into the Rock and Roll Hall of Fame, the star on the Hollywood Walk of Fame, and recognition at the Kennedy Center Honors this past year. But the big spotlight was on Grammy winner, Rock and Roll Hall of Famer, and Songwriters Hall of Famer, John Fogerty. He was honored with the Johnny Mercer Award at the induction ceremonies, the organization's highest honor. The Johnny Mercer Award recognizes a songwriter whose body of work has had a profound and enduring impact on music. Originally inducted into the Songwriters Hall of Fame in 2005, Fogerty now joins an elite group of award recipients, including Dolly Parton, Elton John, Paul Simon, Stevie Wonder, Neil Diamond, Frank Sinatra, and more.
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1: Good morning. Prime Minister Mark Carney was talking about a new world order on the weekend in preparation for the G7 summit in France beginning today. Carney said the United States will play a role in the new world order, but no one country or institution will have all the answers. He told a reporter some countries will be on the same page on various issues like taking action on artificial intelligence and child safety. For instance, he said Canada's taking the issue of child safety seriously and feels a laissez approach is not the answer. He said the U.S. will be four square behind some issues, but not all. A Kings County man is dead after a single vehicle crash yesterday morning. Kings District Mounties were called just before 7:30 about a single vehicle rollover near a residence on Route 4 in Alliston. Mounties, firefighters, and paramedics responded. The 33-year-old man was pronounced dead at the scene by the paramedics. He was the only one in the vehicle. The investigation's ongoing into just what happened. It was wet and windy, but spirits were not dampened that much at the BIPOC Fair in Charlottetown Saturday. 26 vendors set up their wares promoting Black, Indigenous, and people of color-owned businesses with paintings, various crafts, and services. One of them was Jana Wong, who moved to Summerside with her family from Hong Kong in 2021. Wong said she was really grateful that she met so many people who expressed their feelings towards her art and calling it a joyful experience. Coordinator Judith Mendioli with the advocacy group BIPOC United for Strength Home Relationship told CBC the fair was launched to boost diverse entrepreneurs navigating unique hurdles. She said starting a business is not easy, and a lot of BIPOC folks on the island are also dealing with other issues like immigration or permits. So they wanted to create a platform to highlight their efforts to bring their culture to the island and help the regional economy. Despite the weather, she termed it a success, and they're hoping to make it an annual event. In sports, Carolina blanked Vegas 3-0 in Game 6 to win the first Stanley Cup since 2006. Hurricanes captain Jordan Staal won the Conn Smythe Trophy as playoff MVP, 6 goals in the final. At the World Cup, Australia beat Turkey 2-0. Germany handled Curaçao 7-1. Netherlands had a 2-2 draw with Japan. Cote d'Ivoire downed Ecuador 1-0. Sweden over Tunisia 5-1. In baseball, the Yankees beat the Blue Jays 8-3. Rangers downed the Red Sox 6-4. And in golf, American Bud Cauley won the Canadian Open Golf Tournament. That's his first tour victory in 15 years. Now you're up to date. I'm Daryl Good.
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4: Island weather looks like we could have a mainly cloudy day on our hands, a little bit rain coming at us, a high of 22 degrees, low of 12. We might have some thunderstorms tonight. Tomorrow, cloudy but warm, highs of 22, low of 14. And Wednesday, a nice mainly sunny day with highs of 22 and low of 14 degrees.
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0: Tesla and Signs from the home of the Island's Rock, Max 93.1, also the home of the Vogue Optical web poll question, with the new one put up on our website every day, Monday through Friday, on a wide variety of topics, always inviting your participation. Now, the federal government introduced Bill C-34, the Safe Social Media Act, last Wednesday. The proposed legislation would require social media services, including traditional platforms, live streaming services, and adult content services focused on user-shared content, to restrict accounts for children under the age of 16, unless those companies can demonstrate that they have made their platforms safe for younger users. And British doctors say that social media is as bad for children as smoking. Do you agree with that? Yes or no? You can give us your take on the topic, max931.ca. On the way, The Clash.
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0: should I go? The Clash, Should I Stay or Should I Go? The Island's Rock Max 93.1. It is the 15th day of June, and on this day back in 1902, the Maritime Provinces of Canada switched from Eastern Time to the Atlantic Time Zone. Since then, the Maritimes have remained continuously 1 hour ahead of Eastern Time and maintaining a 4 hour offset behind the coordinated Universal Time. Now, prior to this shift, the Eastern Provinces relied on local solar times or adjusted to various railroad schedules, meaning clocks were set so that noon corresponded exactly with the sun's highest point. But this led to fragmented timekeeping across the region before the adoption of standardized time zones across North America. And as I said, on this day in 1902, we switched from Eastern to Atlantic time. And from the Rock and Roll Almanac, this day in 1965, the Rolling Stones kicked off a mini tour of Europe. They played 8 dates, with the Hollies opening the show. The first show was at the Odeon Theatre in Glasgow. Stones busy in 65. They did 11 tours in that year. We've got the Rolling Stones kicking off the tunes next hour after an information update. And when we continue for a Monday morning, we will hear from the hip.
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4: Good morning. The U.S. and Iran have agreed to a memorandum of agreement to reopen the Strait of Hormuz and further extend the ceasefire. The deal was announced by Pakistan, which has been acting as a mediator between the two sides, trying to keep the shaky ceasefire in effect. It says talks will continue with both sides this week on the technical details, which have not been released, and that it will be formally signed in Switzerland Friday. An implementation of the different articles won't occur until that signing, so it's not clear when the Strait of Hormuz will reopen or when Iran will give up its nuclear stockpile. Still, news of the agreement was welcomed in the financial markets in Asia, and world oil prices began falling this morning. Unclear is Israel's part in this. It was bombing Hezbollah targets in the suburbs of Beirut yesterday. Iran's been insisting Israel must stop the attacks in Lebanon. Israel insisting it be allowed a free hand to pursue Hezbollah. The keel's been laid for the first of the Royal Canadian Navy's new destroyers. Vice Admiral Angus Topshe spoke at the keel-laying ceremony in Halifax about HMCS Fraser, saying, "We have always been a destroyer navy, small ships capable of doing big things anywhere that Canada needs them to go." The first HMCS Fraser was sunk in 1940 after aiding in the evacuation of British and French troops from France as the Germans advanced early in World War II. As has become tradition over the centuries, a symbolic coin was welded onto the Fraser's keel, which is supposed to bring good luck to her crew. Tragedy in Missouri as a small plane crashed shortly after taking off from a small airport about 100 kilometers south of Kansas City. The plane carried a pilot and 11 passengers and crashed shortly after taking off from the Butler Memorial Airport. Officials say the plane was carrying skydivers yesterday, just taken off, was making a left turn when apparently it lost power, crashed into a field, and caught fire. In sports, the Hurricanes are Stanley Cup champions, shutting down the Golden Knights 3-0 in Game 6. Carolina captain Jordan Staal won the Conn Smythe Trophy as playoff MVP. At the World Cup, Australia beat Turkey 2-0. Germany handled Curaçao 7-1. Netherlands had a 2-2 draw with Japan. Cote d'Ivoire downed Ecuador 1-0. Sweden over Tunisia 5-1. On the diamonds, Blue Jays lost 8-3 to the visiting Yankees. Rangers over the Red Sox 6-4. And the Canadian Open was won by American Bud Cauley, his first PGA win in 15 years on tour. Now you're up to date. I'm Daryl Good.
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6: Island weather looks like we could have a mainly cloudy day on our hands, a little bit rain coming at us, a high of 22 degrees, low of 12. We might have some thunderstorms tonight. Tomorrow, cloudy but warm, highs of 22, low of 14. And Wednesday, a nice mainly sunny day with highs of 22 and low of 14 degrees.
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0: Headstones, cubically contained from the island's rock, Max 93.1. So, we have a recall for a popular chocolate. Recalled over safety fears. It is the Honeycomb Blast Chalk Bar from Buttermilk Confections. They specialize in dairy-free products, but this bar may contain milk. Now, the company markets itself as a safe plant-based alternative to most chocolate bars with no dairy, no gluten, and no palm oil written on their website. But this presents a health risk to anyone with an allergy or intolerance to dairy. The chocolate bars have a batch code of BM26105 and a best before date of June 15, 2027. And if you've got one, you should return it for a full refund. Tunes continue with the Sam Roberts Band on the way after we hear from Zeppelin.
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0: Sam Roberts Band and Brother Down, the Island's Rock. Max 93.1 and living on the island, something that we are all familiar with is wind. Well, today, 15th of June, is Global Wind Day, a worldwide event that occurs annually on this day, a day for discovering wind energy, its power, and possibilities that it holds to reshape our energy systems, decarbonize our economies, and boost jobs and growth. 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It is celebrated in more than 75 countries, involving collaboration between national renewable energy associations, industry leaders, and environmental advocates. 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

0: 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Here's what you need to know.
1: Good morning. Prime Minister Mark Carney was talking about a new world order on the weekend in preparation for the G7 summit in France beginning today. Carney said the United States will play a role in a new world order, but no one country or institution will have all the answers. He told a reporter some countries will be on the same page on various issues like taking action on artificial intelligence and child safety. For instance, he said Canada's taking the issue of child safety seriously and feels a laissez approach is not the answer. He said the U.S. will be four square behind some issues, but not all. A Kings County man is dead after a single vehicle crash yesterday morning. Kings District Mounties were called just before 7:30 about a single vehicle rollover near a residence on Route 4 in Alliston. Mounties, firefighters, and paramedics responded. The 33-year-old man was pronounced dead at the scene by the paramedics. He was the only one in the vehicle. The investigation's ongoing into just what happened. It was wet and windy, but spirits were not dampened that much at the BIPOC Fair in Charlottetown Saturday. 26 vendors set up their wares promoting Black, Indigenous, and people of color-owned businesses with paintings, various crafts, and services. One of them was Jana Wong, who moved to Summerside with her family from Hong Kong in 2021. Wong said she was really grateful that she met so many people who expressed their feelings towards her art and calling it a joyful experience. Coordinator Judith Mendioli with the advocacy group BIPOC United for Strength Home Relationship told CBC the fair was launched to boost diverse entrepreneurs navigating unique hurdles. She said starting a business is not easy, and a lot of BIPOC folks on the island are also dealing with other issues like immigration or permits. So they wanted to create a platform to highlight their efforts to bring their culture to the island and help the regional economy. Despite the weather, she termed it a success, and they're hoping to make it an annual event. In sports, Carolina blanked Vegas 3-0 in Game 6 to win the first Stanley Cup since 2006. Hurricanes captain Jordan Staal won the Conn Smythe Trophy as playoff MVP, 6 goals in the final. At the World Cup, Australia beat Turkey 2-0. Germany handled Curaçao 7-1. Netherlands had a 2-2 draw with Japan. Cote d'Ivoire downed Ecuador 1-0. Sweden over Tunisia 5-1. In baseball, the Yankees beat the Blue Jays 8-3. Rangers downed the Red Sox 6-4. And in golf, American Bud Cauley won the Canadian Open Golf Tournament. That's his first tour victory in 15 years. Now you're up to date. I'm Daryl Good.
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4: Island weather looks like we could have a mainly cloudy day on our hands. A little bit of rain coming at us. A high of 22 degrees, low of 12. We might have some thunderstorms tonight. Tomorrow, cloudy but warm. Highs of 22, low of 14. And Wednesday, a nice mainly sunny day with highs of 22 and low of 14 degrees.
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0: Rush in the Spirit of Radio, the Island's Rock, Max 93.1. They are out on their 50-something tour, just wrapped up four dates at the Kia Forum in Inglewood, California. Every night they pull out a little something extra. Thursday night, for the first time in 15 years, they played their 1981 album, Moving Pictures, in its entirety. They're taking a few days off, and they will be in Mexico in just a few days. We've got a Vogue Optical web poll question in play through the day today on our website. Now, the Government of Canada officially introduced the Safe Social Media Act on June 10th. The proposed legislation targets child safety online by establishing a digital safety commission and implementing age restrictions, including a ban on social media for youth under 16 unless platforms meet specific safety standards. Now, with our Vogue Optical web poll question today, British doctors say that social media is bad for your children. In fact, they say it's as bad as smoking. Do you agree? Options on our website include yes, no, or I'm not sure about this. Give us your take on the topic, max931.ca. Heading for a rock ride on a Monday morning. To help get us there, we've got Free.
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Free and All Right Now from the home of the Island's Rock, Max 93.1, and Stevie Nicks has been named the number one greatest front woman in rock history by BBC Music Magazine. She topped a list of 25 iconic performers. Fellow Fleetwood Mac member Christine McVie came in at third. This recent accolade adding to a long list of achievements, most notably making history in 2019 as the first woman to

Triumph is spellbound. The Island's Rock, Max 93.1 into a rock ride on a Monday morning with Loverboy on the way. Some Pearl Jam is coming up. This is Stevie Nicks on Max FM.

0: Loving every minute of it with Loverboy from the home of the Islands Rock, Max 93.1, inviting you to get in on our top-notch golf contest. Every day through the month of June, we are giving away green fee passes to some of the finest courses on Prince Edward Island. Now, to enter, all you've got to do is check out the daily post Monday through Friday that we put up on Facebook and comment. That comment could bring you some free golf. We are giving away green fees to Glasgow Hills, Stanhope, Belvedere, Rustico Resort, Mill River Resort, and Fox Meadow. 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

Motley Crue's Home Sweet Home. The Island's Rock Max 93.1. Coming up, we've got some Def Leppard. The Arkells are on the way. Here's Aerosmith, Max FM.

As Muddy Waters said, the blues had a baby, and they named it Rock and Roll. 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

0: The Killers, Mr. Brightside, the Island's Rock Max 93.1. You and I will get together again at high noon. That is when we will bring you the latest edition of the Classic Rock Lunch. As per usual, a decade double shot from the 1980s. Our live spotlight will feature Queen. And with our Almanac feature, we've got a couple of tracks from an album released this very day back in 1975. Into the 10 o'clock hour, another rock ride coming your way with Pat Benatar. We've got Brian Adams, Lenny Kravitz. We'll get things underway with an international number one enjoyed by Nick Gilder.
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6: Island weather looks like we could have a mainly cloudy day on our hands. A little bit of rain coming at us. A high of 22 degrees, low of 12. We might have some thunderstorms tonight. Tomorrow, cloudy but warm. Highs of 22, low of 14. And Wednesday, a nice mainly sunny day with highs of 22 and low of 14 degrees.
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20: Island weather looks like we could have a mainly cloudy day on our hands, a little bit of rain coming at us, a high of 22 degrees, low of 12. We might have some thunderstorms tonight. Tomorrow, cloudy but warm, highs of 22, low of 14. And Wednesday, a nice mainly sunny day with highs of 22 and low of 14 degrees.
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0: 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Island weather.
1: Island weather looks like we could have a mainly cloudy day on our hands. A little bit of rain coming at us. A high of 22 degrees, low of 12. We might have some thunderstorms tonight. Tomorrow, cloudy but warm. Highs of 22, low of 14. And Wednesday, a nice mainly sunny day with highs of 22 and low of 14 degrees.
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The original full-length rendition of Freebird from Skynyrd. Northern Pikes are on the way. Here's some Sweet Emotion from Aerosmith on Max FM.

0: Lynyrd Skynyrd and Freebird, the Islands Rock. Max FM, Monday edition of the Classic Rock Lunch underway. Thank you for letting us be a part of what you've got going on. A little later, we'll be hearing from Queen in our live spotlight with our Almanac feature, a couple of tracks from an album released this day in 1975, continuing with a decade double shot from the 1980s, including a medley of tunes from the Kings after we serve up some poison.
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0: Tom Petty, don't do me like that. Classic Rock Lunch from Max FM on the 15th day of June, taking you back to this day in 1975 when Stand Back, the fourth studio album from April Wine, was released. It became the first album by a Canadian band to achieve platinum status in Canada, eventually going two times platinum. The band went to New York City to record the album at the legendary Electric Lady Studios, originally built by Jimi Hendrix. And according to the late frontman Miles Goodwin, this was his absolutely favorite era of the band. He noted that making the record was a ball because they were young, hungry, and just recording what they wanted to without the pressures of massive later career success. The 2026 iteration of the band out on the road, they recently toured with Triumph on their 50th anniversary tour. Coming up from Stand Back, April Wine, Don't Push Me Around, and Ooh, What a Night.
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0: Mama, I'm coming home. Ozzy Osbourne, the Islands Rock, Max FM. It is the 15th day of June, and with today's Almanac feature, taking you back to this day in 1975, when Stand Back, the fourth studio album by April Wine, was released. It became the first Canadian album by a Canadian band to achieve platinum status in Canada. It would eventually go 2x platinum. The band went to New York City to record the album at the legendary Electric Lady Studios, originally built by Jimi Hendrix. And according to the late frontman Miles Goodwin, this was his absolutely favorite era of the band. He noted that making the record was a ball because they were young, hungry, and just recording what they wanted without the pressure of massive later career excess. And in 2026, the iteration of April Wine, These Days, out on the road, recently touring with Triumph on their 50th anniversary tour. Coming up from Stand Back, Push Me Around, and Ooh, What a Night.
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9: Island weather. Mother Nature might be bringing some rain throughout the day, but some warm temperatures as well. The high of 22. There are chances of thunderstorms tonight. Tomorrow we might even start the day with some thunderstorms, but then after that it's going to clear up from the rain, but still some cloudy breaks. A high of 17, low of 14. And Wednesday looking nice. Mainly sunny with a high of 22, low of 14.
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0: It's 93.1, The Islands Rock. That is music from Bryan Adams. It's Mark with you as we get our Monday rocking along. Hope you enjoyed your lunch break and all that good stuff, you know, and hope you're enjoying your work week. Maybe you are at work or maybe you're on vacation. Regardless, keep an eye out for the summer cruiser because you could win. I'll tell you a little bit more coming up.
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0: Max 93.1, the Islands Rock. Well, this summer we are giving away $250 in gas every week. And it's an easy contest to get in on. All you have to do is scan a special QR code. So look for the Summer Cruiser. Look for one of us out in the community and we'll have that QR code on us. And all you have to do, scan that and then you're in to win. You get one entry per day. The more entries you have, of course, the more chances you have of winning this prize. And right now, gas. It's expensive.
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Max 93.1, The Islands Rock. That is music from Bruce Springsteen with Thunder Road, the opening track for Born to Run. And if you've ever seen the Wings for Wheels, the documentary on how Born to Run was made, you'll know that Bruce, he spent an awful lot of time agonizing over that record. You know, it was his one last chance to make a big deal where the record company was going to let him go. And of course, Born to Run hit store shelves and it took off like wildfire.

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2: Island weather. Mother Nature might be bringing some rain throughout the day, but some warm temperatures as well. The high of 22. There are chances of thunderstorms tonight. Tomorrow we might even start the day with some thunderstorms, but then after that it's going to clear up from the rain, but still some cloudy breaks. A high of 17, low of 14. Wednesday looking nice. Mainly sunny with a high of 22, low of 14.
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93.1, The Island's Rock. That is music from Triumph. And coming up next, we're going to take a look at today's Max 93.1 web poll powered by Vogue Optical. It's a great question, and I'll have it for you next.

0: everyone. The islands rock. Well, let's take a look at today's Max 93.1 web poll question, and let's see what you think about this one. British doctors say social media is as bad for children as smoking. Do you agree? It's a yes, no, or I'm not sure about this question. Well, we know smoking is bad for everybody, but social media, I mean, there's a lot of pressures there. I deal with it myself. You know, when I'm on social, you know, I'm a musician and I'm always looking at people who are way better than me. And it's like, when will I ever be good enough? You know, that's the biggest question that I always have with social. When will I ever be good enough? So is that something that children see? Or parents see maybe as, as bad for kids. Let us know. You can have your say today.
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0: 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Well, I don't know where they come up with this, but today is National Kiss a Wookiee Day. Is there any such thing as a Wookiee around here? I doubt it, but that was a famous line in The Empire Strikes Back. If I'm not mistaken, it was Princess Leia who told Han Solo she'd rather kiss a Wookiee. And he said he could arrange that.
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0: 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That is music from The Clash. Coming up next, once again, we'll have another look at your island weather forecast.
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2: Island weather. Mother Nature might be bringing some rain throughout the day, but some warm temperatures as well. The high of 22. There are chances of thunderstorms tonight. Tomorrow we might even start the day with some thunderstorms, but then after that it's going to clear up from the rain, but still some cloudy breaks. A high of 17, low of 14. And Wednesday looking nice. Mainly sunny with a high of 22, low of 14.
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Max 93.1, The Islands Rock. That is music from Rush. And each night before I go to bed, I have my little iPad, my little Bluetooth speaker, and I watch an old show that I'm addicted to, and my wife laughs at me about it. And I'll tell you more coming up next.

0: 93.1, the Islands Rock. Well, just about every night before I go to bed, I like to watch a little bit of a, you know, television show, and I've got a little iPad, and I'll lay in bed, and I either put in some earbuds or turn on my Bluetooth speaker, and I'll watch an episode per night of The Thunderbirds. You remember those from 1965? International Rescue, you know? They had, what, five ships and all that stuff, and they would rescue people in trouble. It was set in the future, and they're marionettes. They're puppets. I'm sitting here doing the motions as I'm telling you about this show. It is kind of neat. It was originally aired in 1965, so I kind of watched a little bit of it as a kid, but I didn't quite get it. So watching it as an adult, it's kind of fun. It's very nostalgic, and you know, it is kind of addictive. You get into these storylines.
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want the islands rock. Well, 25% of people say a dream or a nightmare has led to a life change. Has that ever happened to you? We'll take a closer look at that coming up next.

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1: Max 93.1, the islands rock. Well, a new survey reveals that 25% of people say a dream or a nightmare has led to a life change. You know, 67% of people believe that both nightmares and good dreams have a deeper meaning. Now, myself, I have recurring dreams every night that I am driving somewhere in a car that we once owned. And that car is not licensed for the road. It's not inspected for the road. But here I am driving the darn thing anyway and hoping not to get caught with it. It's kind of a weird thing. And then I have a dream about my grandmother's place. It's a nightly dream. And it's just, it's so weird. But I try to remember my dreams so that I can see if there is a deeper meaning to them, or if I do need to make a life change. But they're innocent enough dreams, but they're enough that I go back to them each and every night. It's kind of weird.
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0: Rock. 93.1, the Islands Rock. That is music from Three Doors Down. We get your weather details coming up next. And to get you to the top of the hour after that, we've got Tom Petty, Finger 11, and Guns N' Roses on the way.
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8: Island weather. Mother Nature might be bringing some rain throughout the day, but some warm temperatures as well. The high of 22. There are chances of thunderstorms tonight. Tomorrow we might even start the day with some thunderstorms, but then after that it's going to clear up from the rain, but still some cloudy breaks. A high of 17, low of 14. Wednesday looking nice. Mainly sunny with a high of 22, low of 14.
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0: Max 93.1. Here's what you need to know.
1: And good afternoon. Traffic for speeding in Rollo Bay West has led to multiple arrests. Kings District RCMP pulled over a vehicle on Route 2 around 9 o'clock Saturday night. Police determined the driver did not have a valid license. A second vehicle arrived.

0: arrived to help the driver. Police then arrested that driver for impaired driving. A passenger in the second vehicle was arrested for drug possession. Officers seized more than 52 grams of cocaine along with a scale and measuring devices. A 30-year-old Kings County man has been charged with possession for the purpose of trafficking. He'll be appearing in court at a later date. Charlottetown Council's approved plans for an 11-unit transitional housing project, provided the province meets a series of security requirements. Council voted 7-2 in development at 147 Hillsborough Street, a vacant building that'll be converted into supportive housing. Deputy Mayor Alana Jankoff says the province must sign a development agreement that includes 24-hour staffing, a no-substances policy, and funding for a security camera linked to the city police system. Jankoff tells The Guardian transitional housing is designed for people who have already moved beyond emergency shelter needs but still require supports. Some residents raised concerns about the neighborhood impacts, but council ultimately approved the project. Access PEI's mobile service at Charlottetown's Queen Elizabeth Hospital is now permanent. The program, which started as a four-month pilot, proves so popular that it'll continue twice a month. During the trial, staff has scheduled more than 90 appointments and delivered over 100 services for patients, families, and hospital workers. Transportation Minister Ernie Hudson says the initiative makes it easier for Islanders to handle government tasks during stressful times. Services such as vehicle registrations and renewals are available right at the hospital. The next dates are June 18th and 19th. World Elder Abuse Awareness Day is today. And Seniors Loneliness Awareness Week runs all this week across the island. Social Development and Seniors Minister Barb Ramsey says the two issues are closely linked. Staying connected helps older adults feel safe and supported. Ramsey's urging Islanders to check in on parents, grandparents, or neighbors this week. She says small acts of kindness can prevent isolation and mistreatment. The minister notes elder abuse can include physical, emotional, financial, and sexual harm, as well as neglect. As the government's Connection is Care campaign ends, she's reminding people that reaching out does remain vital. And anyone needing support can call, text, or visit 211-PEI 24 hours a day. Atlantic Canadian companies are heading abroad this month to explore new export markets. Under the Atlantic Trade and Investment Growth Strategy, two major trade missions are taking place in June. Oceans Advance Incorporated will lead businesses to Aquaculture UK in Glasgow, Scotland, June 16th and 17th. The Prince Edward Island Bio Alliance will take an Atlantic delegation to Bio 2026 in San Diego, June 22nd and 25th, the world's largest biotech event. The federal government and four Atlantic provinces say the missions will help businesses expand and build a more resilient economy. And the Miskush Fire Department is holding a rescue training session tonight from 6:30 to 9. The exercise takes place on Wilford Street, Augustine Street, and a section of Lady Slipper Drive North. Motorists are advised to expect traffic control measures and emergency lighting in the area. Drivers should use caution and follow directions from personnel on scene. And police remind drivers that speeding and using a phone while driving is against the law, even while you're waiting in traffic. In sports at the World Cup, Spain, Cabo Verde on the pitch earlier today. Belgium is playing Egypt late this afternoon. Saudi Arabia goes up against Uruguay tonight at 7. And Iran plays New Zealand in the late game at 10 p.m. Baseball, Blue Jays, the Red Sox, and the Yankees all have today off. Now you're up to date. I'm Sheldon McLeod.
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2: Island weather, we might get some thunderstorms tonight when it cools on down to 12, and that trend could start the day tomorrow, but a high of 17 follows on a mainly cloudy day with a low of 14, so not a lot of temperature swing. And Wednesday, a nice and sunny day to start with some cloudy breaks, a high of 22 and a low of 14.
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0: Rex 93.1, the Islands Rock. 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

0: 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You can buy your golf balls over at at the Whiskey Pub in Stratford. 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One ball will cost you $10, but hey, why not get a deal and buy three for $20? The balls will be dropped to kick off the tournament at the 18th green at Belvedere Golf Course. And if your ball goes in first, you win the cash.
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2: Island weather, we might get some thunderstorms tonight when it cools on down to 12, and that trend could start the day tomorrow, but a high of 17 follows on a mainly cloudy day with a low of 14, so not a lot of temperature swing. And Wednesday, a nice and sunny day to start with some cloudy breaks, a high of 22 and a low of 14.
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0: 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Here's what you need to know.
1: Well, good afternoon. There'll be disruptions because of road work at major intersection in Charlottetown this week. Crews will be carrying out upgrades at the intersection of Route 1 and Mount Edward Road each day. The work is expected to last all week. Stop-and-go traffic will be in place with signage and flag people directing traffic. So the government wants you to plan ahead and reduce your speed in the work area. And to remember that using your phone while you're standing still, even if you're stuck in traffic, is against the law. Now, there's also repaving work today and tomorrow on Route 1 between New Haven and Bonshaw. The first section runs from Eric Cross Road, about 1.6 kilometers, extending west in the eastbound through lane. The second section's of 22.2 kilometers long, west of Riverdale Road and the westbound through lane. In single-lane areas, traffic will be reduced to one lane with alternating stop-and-go flow. And a third major project is beginning today on roundabout construction at the intersection of Route 2 and Route 136 in Woodstock. That work is expected to last 8 weeks. Two-way, one-lane stop-and-go traffic will be in effect at all times. In other news, a consultant hired by the island's energy regulator has recommended rejecting Maritime Electric's $334 million proposal to install diesel generators. The report from Synapse Energy Economics says a battery storage system would be cheaper up front and over the long term. It also says a battery could be installed by 2028, the same timeline as the diesel proposal. Maritime Electric has argued the generators are needed to prevent winter blackouts. The utility says the project would raise the average household bill by about $101 a year. The regulator has not yet made a ruling or a decision. A public hearing will be held before any decision is taken, according to Post Media. The island is rolling out major changes to its employment laws at the end of the month.

0: The province's new Employment Standards Act is taking effect June 30th and will modernize workplace rules for both employees and employers. The changes include up to 27 weeks of unpaid medical leave and an increase in unpaid sick leave from 3 to 4 days a year. As well, there will be a reduction in the maximum work week from 48 hours to 44, according to CTV. Employers are also required to provide work schedules at least a week in advance in most cases. Workforce and Advanced Learning Minister Zach Bell says the overhaul is one of the most significant updates to employment standards in years. Students in island classrooms will soon find more relatable stories on their bookshelves. The province's Novel Selection Committee is adding books with stronger Canadian content and diverse perspectives, including stories about newcomers, two-spirit, LGBTQ plus people, Indigenous experiences, neurodivergence, and anxiety. Teachers say the change helps students see themselves in the text and builds empathy. Summerside Intermediate teacher Lauren Key tells CBC it's important for young readers to connect with characters. Librarian Shelley Lee Ballum says that different perspectives in books creates understanding. And June bugs are buzzing across the island, and experts say the insects are more than just a seasonal nuisance. Researchers with Dalhousie University in Agriculture and Agri-Food Canada say June bugs play a key role in the ecosystem by feeding birds, skunks, raccoons, and wildlife. More grassy areas and outdoor lighting boost their numbers on the island. While the large beetles can startle people, experts say they don't bite or pose a danger. The bigger concern is their larvae, which can damage lawns when populations get too high. Scientists say June bugs are also a sure sign warmer weather has arrived. In sports, at the World Cup, Spain taking on Cabo Verde today, Belgium plays Egypt, Saudi Arabia goes up against Uruguay, and Iran is playing New Zealand. And in baseball, the Blue Jays, the Red Sox, and the Yankees all get the day off. But now you're up to date. I'm Sheldon McLeod.
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2: Island weather, we might get some thunderstorms tonight when it cools on down to 12, and that trend could start the day tomorrow, but a high of 17 follows on a mainly cloudy day with a low of 14, so not a lot of temperature swing. And Wednesday, a nice and sunny day to start with some cloudy breaks, a high of 22 and a low of 14.
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That is music from Joan Jett and the Blackhearts. And if you see our summer cruiser out and about, make sure you stop and scan that special QR code, because we are giving away $250 in gas every week this summer.

0: 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That is music from Derek and the Dominoes. We got Sloan coming up right after this.
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0: 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Well, that does it for a Monday, folks. Thank you so much for tuning in. We'll be back with you tomorrow afternoon, same time, same place. We'll do it all again. And don't forget, grab those rotary radio bingo cards on your way home. Could be your lucky night tomorrow night. Tune in on 95.1 CFCY. Have a great night, folks. Stay safe, stay cool. We'll catch you back here tomorrow.
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5: Island weather, we might get some thunderstorms tonight when it cools on down to 12, and that trend could start the day tomorrow, but a high of 17 follows on a mainly cloudy day with a low of 14, so not a lot of temperature swing. And Wednesday, a nice and sunny day to start with some cloudy breaks, a high of 22 and a low of 14.
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1: Island weather, we might get some thunderstorms tonight when it cools on down to 12, and that trend could start the day tomorrow, but a high of 17 follows on a mainly cloudy day with a low of 14, so not a lot of temperature swing. And Wednesday, a nice and sunny day to start with some cloudy breaks, a high of 22 and a low of 14.
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24: Rumors spreading round in that Texas town about the shack outside the games. And you know what I'm talking about. 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